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This story just doesn't go away. Kristen Cabot, she was the lady that got caught on the Coldplay Kiss Cam. Going back to last year now, she's mad because she said Chris Martin never called to check in on her. Nothing. I'm sure Chris has been thinking a lot about this. Write more mega huge songs for Coldplay, plan out the next big tour. Oh, and call the lady from the Kiss Cam that got caught cheating. I'm sure that's right at the top of his to-do list. Get out of here, DC 101.

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every day. There's so much going on. It could be with computers, with video games, with tech. That's the stuff we talk about with the Mike Jones Minicon around 4:50 in the afternoon adventure on DC 101. There's a store in Tokyo that has a good way to stop scalpers from getting Pokemon cards. Maybe other stores will take this up too. And Django and Zorro are teaming up for a new movie. We'll get into everything with the Mike Jones Minicon in 7 minutes. It's on the way on DC 101. Dracula, Tame Impala, blah!

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1: What a great idea. One of the big camera stores in Tokyo has come up with a way to stop scalpers from buying up all the Pokemon cards. They have to take a quiz. It's 15 questions designed to find out who the real Pokemon fans are. And it goes even further because the store is also cutting the plastic on full boxes of cards to prevent reselling. And if anyone posts a photo of the quiz, Big Camera Management said that they'll stop selling them altogether. Back in 2014, there was a crossover comic series with Django and Zorro where they worked together to free slaves. Now they'll be teaming back up for a movie adaptation. And while this is in the early stages, there's been a lot of talk already how Quentin Tarantino won't be directing it, but he will be involved in the project. And Antonio Banderas, who played Zorro in 2005, said that he was asked to be a part of it. 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
4: Southbound 95 out of Newington, jam from the Fairfax County Parkway down towards Occoquan. Beltway Inner Loop, you've got a lot of slow stretches. First from the Dulles Toll Road to the 270 Spur, another from Old Georgetown Road to New Hampshire Avenue. Outer Loop is heavy.
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19: Tonight, showers with clearing overnight. Lows near 50 tomorrow. Clouds and sun with mostly cloudy skies in the afternoon. Highs near 60.
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firing. Oasis is coming. Somber as well. And we're also going to get you into the weekend with some tickets for Bobby Lee. His show in September at the Warner Theater. We'll get you hooked up in less than 10 with those. 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

I don't know. I'm just as confused this summer. What do you do when you take things to a different place with a friend and... 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

0: every time I pick up the phone here at DC 101, it's always a mystery. Who am I going to be talking to? What's going on with them? It's one of my favorite parts of the job. I'm Mike Jones, your afternoon adventure tour guide. I've been talking with Noah for a minute. He actually works at a boat yard, and he's getting customers' boats ready because water season is almost here. Now, Noah, can we agree? There's a lot of great boats, but the best water vessel, the best water vehicle is a jet ski.
1: Oh, yeah. You know what they say. You never seen a sad man on a jet ski.
0: Damn right, man. The times I've ridden on a jet ski have been some of the greatest times of my life. It really is the best. Well, Noah, we can talk about jet skis all day long, but we've got some business to take care of, too. I got to get you tickets, man, for Bobby Lee. You're going to see him at the Warner Theater September 25th, all coming from Live Nation.
1: Heck yeah.
0: I need to do it. One day, I have to own my own jet ski, and it will be glorious. Noah, congratulations on the Bobby Lee tickets, man. You can get yours, too. See Bobby when he's coming to D.C. in September with LiveNation.com. 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
4: New accident to let you know about southbound on the GW Parkway. This is at Spout Run. Backing things up from Route 123. 395 northbound, jam from Route 110 up towards the 14th Street Bridge. Northbound on the Anacostia Freeway, very slow from the 11th Street Bridge.
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I'm not talking about the list of chores. Believe me, I've got a lot going on at Castle Mike Jones. I got to mow the lawn, put laundry away. 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

Hell yes, Smash Mouth. Hell yes. Really, should I just pack it up and leave now? No, we've got more to go on the Afternoon Adventure on DC 101. We got to talk about what you would have to give up if you want to travel to Mars. There's a new simulation going on right now. Some interesting stuff. We'll talk about that in a few minutes. And at 6 o'clock, we have a Smashing Pumpkins birthday to celebrate for Darcy Wretzky, their original bassist, with the one, our song of the day. Lots more to do with this Afternoon Adventure.

0: Friday Good Vibes with Sublime and Ensenada in the afternoon adventure on DC 101. That's a great one to help us get into the weekend. I'm Mike Jones. We've all thought about space travel. And with the Artemis missions, we're getting closer to getting back to the moon. But what about going further? What about going to Mars? Would you do it? Because the European Space Agency has six people in a space station simulator right now, like if they were actually on Mars. It's not easy, though, because after you take 6 months just to travel there, then like the people in the simulation are doing right now, you can only eat prepackaged rations of food. There's no alcohol or coffee. You only shower once or twice a week. And no sex is allowed because it could affect the working dynamic with the other astronauts. And it's all in a really tiny space. Could you do it? That's a lot to ask. On one hand, you're helping space exploration, and nobody's ever done it before. But on the other, no sex or coffee. You know what? I'm staying here. Earth's just fine for me. Thank you very much.
1: Elliot in the morning.
2: Is the person listening who had the possum in their toilet?
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2: What else do you do with it?
3: Kristen, what would you do with the possum? Okay. Shoot it in the toilet.
1: Elliot in the morning.
3: Friday evening on the Beltway, and it is a rough ride. Inner loop jam from Route 123 up to the 270 spur, and again from Old Georgetown Road to New Hampshire Avenue. Outer loop stacked up from the Springfield Interchange to the Wilson Bridge. If you're trying to come into town to...
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7: Tonight, showers with clearing overnight, lows near 50. Tomorrow, clouds and sun with mostly cloudy skies in the afternoon, highs near 60.
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1: This one was a tough one today to figure out what exactly to play for the one today on DC 101. I knew we were going to do a Smashing Pumpkins song because their former bass player, Darcy Retzke, it's her birthday, and Darcy was there at the beginning for so many of those big albums, huge moments in the 90s. But then which song? Because there are so many great ones to pick from. I said, well, for Darcy's birthday, how about we go with Rocket? Happy birthday. It's the one, our song of the day on DC 101.

Rocket is our song of the day, the one on DC 101, celebrating Darcy Retzky's birthday, the Smashing Pumpkins' original bassist. And Darcy hasn't been with the Pumpkins for many, many years. It was not a great split, to say the least, when she left the band. But Billy Corgan has said in recent years that they've gone out on tour. He's put the offer out to her. She's declined. Who knows? Maybe one day she can get back and play again with the Pumpkins. I don't think so, but you never know. DC 101.

like 6 o'clock is going to be your lucky hour with DC 101, because later on around 6:50, we're going to have some passes for Monday for Star Wars Day, May the 4th, to be a part of the IMAX special first look event with Star Wars, The Mandalorian, and Grogu. And you'll get passes to see the movie when it comes out in a couple weeks. Or how about if you win your way in for our DC 101 performance in the soundstage with Bridget Calls Me Baby? We're going to hook that up. I'll tell you all about it in a few minutes.

0: island in the sun that is just right for a Friday in the afternoon adventure on DC 101. I'm Mike Jones, and I know on a Friday going into the weekend, the last thing you want to think about is something to do on a Monday. But this is a good something to do on a Monday because in a couple Mondays, on the 11th, Bridget Calls Me Baby is going to be here at DC 101. They're an up-and-coming band. We've been playing their music. They're right there, ready to go to the next level. If you want to be here to be a part of the performance with them, we'll have lunch. We're going to have a good time with Bridget Calls Me Baby. You want to get on the guest list for this at our DC 101 soundstage? Got a couple spots right now. 866-91-DC-101.
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1: Reports of a new accident on the GW Parkway southbound between Spout Run and the Key Bridge. 395 northbound, slow from Route 110 up towards the 14th Street Bridge. On the inner loop, jam from Route 123 up to the 270 Spur, and again from Old Georgia.
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Look, your man Mike Jones, I don't have any love advice for you. I hope your situation isn't like The Offspring's talking about in self-esteem. If it is, you got to break up and move on. Just be done with that. But I do have weekend advice. 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

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First on DC 101, we're rocking out with the Foo Fighters and Monkey Wrench. And then right after, we're going to get you set up with passes for Monday, May the 4th, for Star Wars Day, the IMAX special first look event with Star Wars, The Mandalorian, and Grogu. I'll tell you all about it next.

0: This is a great quick story because we have Star Wars business to do and the Foo Fighters in the afternoon adventure on DC 101. I'm Mike Jones. Dave Grohl, he went as Darth Vader one year for Halloween, got this really nice costume and everything, but he said it was a problem because he couldn't drink beer through the Vader helmet, so he'd have to take it off and put it back on after chugging a beer every time. And the next day, his face was all red and sore because he would put the mask on and it would slap right back into him. But that's the price you pay when you're Lord Vader and you need a beer. Well, the Star Wars, the real business, is Monday is Star Wars Day, May the 4th. And we've got passes now for the special IMAX first look event with Star Wars, The Mandalorian, and Grogu. You're going to go to AMC Georgetown, see stuff that hasn't been seen yet before. Special guests, lots of giveaways. It's going to be a really cool event. Plus, passes to see Star Wars, The Mandalorian, and Grogu in a couple weeks when the movie's out. You want in? Call us up. Let's do it. 866-91-DC-101.
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2: 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I have tickets to the sold-out Youngblood show. 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
1: Elliot in the Morning.
3: Southbound 395, barely moving at Ohio Drive with that crash. Traffic is stopped from the 3rd Street Tunnel. Outbound Suitland Parkway is slow from South Capitol Street to 295. On the inner loop, finally getting a little bit of relief, but it is still...
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8: 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When used as directed, spray the leaves for visible results in just 1 hour, and dead weeds in just 1 day. 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Spruce. Pet friendly. Weed deadly. 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
0: Commanders coach Dan Quinn's excited to start working with first-round linebacker Sonny Styles. He said his versatility and physical traits are rare. The Nats are back home after winning back-to-back games in New York. Washington hosts Milwaukee tonight. They'll have Jake Irvin on the hill. And the fastest 2 minutes in sports will happen tomorrow in Louisville. Renegade is the favorite in this year's Kentucky Derby. I'm Scott Davidson.
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All this month, we're building up to our 51st summer, getting you tickets to four big shows, including these guys. More info on that coming up in about 15 minutes on DC 101. And up after Tame Impala and Yellow Card, I've got tickets for our next soundstage performance up for grabs to get you in for Bridget Calls Me Baby. Hang on for that.

Hey, it's Struber in for Alex Mack. We got Bridget Calls Me Baby coming into the DC 101 soundstage a week from Monday for an invite-only performance. First two people through right now at 866-91-DC-101. I'm getting you on the guest list.

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0: No, stop. No. Don't do that. Bad system. See, the technology is working against me today. It hates me. I got two winners for our next DC 101 soundstage performance. And just to let you peek behind the curtain, we don't air the calls live because sometimes people are so excited and they'll drop an F-bomb or something like that. So we record them. And so I got Ryan from Potomac. I got Jennifer from Springfield. We had delightful conversations. And then I wanted to be able to give them their 15 seconds of fame, so to speak, and play them back. And our little system that facilitates that right now is decided to basically go on strike. So Bridget Calls Me Baby, going to be in the DC 101 soundstage coming up a week from Monday. And they're both going to be in there for that invite-only performance. We've got another soundstage performance coming up a week from today, and Wes Parker's playing that one. I'm going to have your tickets for that coming up next hour, and I've got tickets for the format later this hour. We're just spitting out tickets left and right tonight.
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1: Still a slow go right now on the BW Parkway northbound between the Beltway and 197 and southbound at Slocum 198 towards NASA Goddard, and DC 295 is heavy southbound between Burroughs Avenue and East Capitol Street. Still a slow go on 395 northbound between the Beltway and Etzel Road and between 110 and...
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The format alums from our DC 101 Wonderland from this past December will be back at the DMV in October at the Lincoln Theater. I'm going to hook you up with tickets coming up after Lincoln Park and Cake.

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3: 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Churning

It's a Friday night frenzy. I got tickets for all kinds of shows tonight. It's Struber in for Alex Mack. I'm getting you on the guest list right now for The Format, who's playing the Lincoln Theater on October 2nd. 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
1: Ray J is saying that he slept with 12,500 women, telling Cam Newton the other day. Even Cam Newton's like, what?
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